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5: Who the fuck is you? Who the fuck is you? Who the fuck is you? Who the fuck is you?

Come view the style of the unibrow unibomber, who maneuvered through the drama with the suit of armor. Moving calmer than the Buddha ducking funeral parlors. First the hooting hollering, and then the shooting startup. 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
1: Double R with the factory rims. I got the 90, the years, the version, the bribes, I'm really the threat.
0: It's got to the point that I don't even care. I got jewels in a safe that I don't even wear.
1: Bro, I'll do it for some shoes and some clothes. You'll see what it'll do for a necklace. 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
0: Damn.
1: She made me wanna go harder. I like her aura. I think I'm obsessed with her. They hit him up on his birthday. Did him the worst way. He had a death wish. I get right under their skin. I don't even try. I guess I can't help this shit. I'ma have love for bro for life. We talking now. I step in it. 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Wait till we catch up with them niggas. 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
8: I know we can
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0: Brett Fayez with Butterflies.

0: this, we adjust like this. 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To be honest, niggas love love too. 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
1: Where you at?
0: At the house with it, watching Santa's.
1: Who you with?
0: On the couch with my favorite Santa.
1: Fuck that bitch.
0: I was about to, but you convinced us. Should I decorate her walls or log off to Pinterest? 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

0: God damn, boy, that nigga Matt did never call, bro. 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
0: Dog, you know they say nigga went Hollywood and shit. Bro, fuck that nigga, dog. OGG. Fuck is an OGG?
2: OGG.
0: OGG. Hey, bro. You don't think that nigga really getting no money, right? 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Well, damn. Bitch, you guessed it. You was right. Bitch, you guessed it. Get up. Fuck nigga on sight. Bitch, you guessed it. Still in that place. And a flesh. Bitch, you guessed it. I'm still with my niggas. Come and test us. OGG. Bitch, you guessed it. Walking around with extra in my pockets. Bitch, you next to us. Why the fuck are you next?

we know is that moolah, Benjis, Franklin's, and that guala, Fetty with us. Bunch of niggas, bunch of them bitches, all in they with us. Licking on tip, running my checkup, I think I'm with Nike on spring. 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Bitch, you guess it. You was motherfucking right. Bitch, you guess it. Yes.

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0: Man, peace to the planet and beyond. It's the kid DJ, Richie Styles and Tony Q.
6: Good morning. It is
0: what's
6: Friday
0: up, man?
6: Day.
0: It is Friday day. Mayday is Friday, okay? The plane has just landed, the vibes has just begun, and we are in the building straight down to 10 o'clock, man. It is vibes, and we doing it with you straight down to 10 o'clock. I said that already, but I'm going to say it again. Why? Because it's Friday. It is that moment. It is that time for you to let your hair down and make it make sense, all right? What have you got planned this weekend? What have you got doing this weekend? Do it with fun. Do it with class. Do it with pizzazz. You know what I want to talk about today, Friday? You know, because this is happening next week, Tony. Soca Garden, man. But we're going to talk about it later on. Later on, we're going to talk about that. Yeah. It's Galaxy's your number one station for hip-hop and R&B. Richard Styles, Tony Q. The Morning Marathon.
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0: Take it back.

0: up, baby. 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That's right, man. Wake up, wake up, wake up. We got vibes to go to. We got things to do, man. Some YFN Lucci's on the way. Talking about January 31st, my truth. But let's see what we got going on first. We got some Ma Luma on the way for you. But first, Common is coming through with the lights, okay? Yes, sir. It's that time to turn on the light and get going with you gotta go, all right? Let's get it. Good morning.
1: Let's take it back. Back to the
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0: to Richie and Tony. This is the Galaxy Morning Marathon. You know
1: what
0: it
1: is. What up? It's your boy Lil Durk.
2: 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I'm Beyonce.
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0: 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Spending my
1: man, it definitely feels like a Friday up in here, boy. That's right, you're number one station for hip-hop and R&B. I'll tell you what I got for you loading, huh? I got some Brandy coming through with The Broken Hearted. We also got some Lil Twist and Lil Wayne with Addict. Yeah. Addict, let's go get to it. Top of the morning, they are loading.
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1: National Days are a wonderful way to celebrate and reflect on the unique identity and history. What are we celebrating today? These are the Galaxy Morning Marathon National Days.
0: That's right. These are the Galaxy Morning National Days indeed, man. Of course, you know, each and every morning around this particular time, we come through and hit you with those National Days. Things that are, yes, takes place throughout the day. Of course, today is the 19th day of the month, June, and I'm on my roster. What we got today, Tony. Very important day, because today is Juneteenth. Now, yes, throughout the day today, we're going to give you a little update on what Juneteenth stands for. So look out for that later on in the program. But for now, it is also International Box Day. Tony, when was the last time you took a box? You know, did something with a box.
2: What do you mean did something with a box? Other than open my package?
0: Open a package, wrapped it up, send it a package.
2: Nope. Mostly just open a package.
0: You get a lot of packages, huh?
2: Not really.
0: In boxes.
2: No. I mean, if you want to send me nice packages, I will take them. Gladly.
0: Wild. I tell you what, man. It is also National Flip-Flop Days. Now, this is, slippers, man. You know, I only see a particular people wear flip-flops every now and again, but usually everybody's rocking Crocs these days. Crocs has become a thing. Huh? Shout out to my Crocs people out there. It is National Watch Day, so that thing on your arm, that thing on the wall, that thing that goes TikTok, or the one that don't TikTok, you know, the rollies. Shout out to that, too. It is National Take Back the Lunch Break Day. Yeah. Tony, I think we're going to take a lunch break today, man. It's been a minute since we took a lunch break day.
2: On you?
0: On Galaxy. On Boss B. How's about them apples? Hey, Boss B, it is that time to get that barbecue because, you know, it's barbecue season.
2: It's getting there.
0: It's
2: definitely
0: getting there. It's definitely getting there. Let me see what else we got, man. I want to wrap it up with this last one here. International Day for eliminating sexual violence in conflict. Yeah, that's a big one. All right. Now, this is something that finds itself taking place every now and again. But you gotta be the smart one to say, hey, stop. This shit is going wrong. It's not necessary. Let's not do it. Okay? I think, let me see, take a quick scroll. Do we have more? We have more, but these are the ones where we're going to go with this morning. All right. Those were your national days for this morning, the 19th of this month. Of course, let's not forget, like I said, today is Juneteenth. Later on in the program, we're going to tell you what that all stands for. But for now, what I got for you, man, I got some Drake coming through with the One Dance. I also got some Mesa with the Ben Mezzarano and Russian and Ra with the Bongo. Top of the morning to you. It's your number one stage for hip-hop and R&B, Afro, dance hall, and so much more.
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0: It's Galaxy in the Morning Time. What's good with it? Yeah, man. Yeah, man. Setting the trend, setting the vibe for the Friday to make sure whatever you got planned, whatever you got doing, you know, you have a good time doing it. Hey, I want to send a shout out to anybody that, you know, broke a part of their lives lately. By part of their lives, I'm talking about, you know, maybe you broke an arm, broke a finger, broke a leg. What else can you break, Tony? Broken heart?
1: Yeah, that part. You could do that.
0: Yeah. Hey, man, if you're going through that struggle, that mess right now, it's okay. It's all right. All right? Shit happens, then you flush it. Deal with
1: wow.
0: it.
1: Wow.
0: That's the truth. I'm just saying. There's no other way to put it. If you broke your arm, if you broke your leg, if you broke your thumb, if you broke your finger, hey, it happened. It's no use in crying over it, all right? Just look at it, get it in the cast, and let's keep it pushing. By the way, Tony, I don't know if this is a myth. I don't know if this is a fact. But this might be the third or fourth time that I've seen this. But at some point, I am going to find the strength to go and fact check this properly, right? They were saying there is a new study in Germany specifically where there is like a spray or like a gel that you could put on your body that helps heal whatever has been broken. So if, for example, you broke your thumb, you could put this gel on there and it'll heal the thumb without putting on a cast or putting it, you know, that type of way.
1: Okay.
0: Or doing, what you call this thing? Putting the plates or screws. So this is like the replacement for plates or screws. But like I said, don't hold me to it. I don't know.

0: You're crazy, you know?
1: No, no, no.
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0: It's Galaxy in the Morning time, and yes, I'm going to give you some thanks and praise.
1: Let's do it.
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0: Definitely major thanks, major appreciation, major love going out to you and yours, man. If this is the first time you're checking in with Galaxy, we appreciate you. If this is not your first time, then you know, it's a wild, wild, wild rodeo up in here sometimes. Tony gets really wild.
3: Wow.
0: Really crazy.
3: I knew he was going to put it on me like that. I knew he was going to say that.
0: You know, baby. You know the vibe. You know the energy. Hey, man, I got some Gims on the way. I got some Tupac on the way. So let's get to it, man. Ambitions of a Rider. What's good?
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2: It is June 19th, and these wacky facts are giving. Some ancient cultures believe June was the best month to move into a new home. So if this is the month where you're actually going to go from, you know, to have a brand new home, it's actually one of the best months, apparently. June is one of the busiest months for passport applications. Now, you could imagine, considering that, you know, July and August, the summer months, are when a lot of people are traveling. But yeah, that's definitely a busy month for passport applications. And last but not least, more sunscreen is sold in June than any other month in many countries. Now, I can believe this, getting a head start on the, you know, the sunscreen buying up. But yes, this is all sounding very vacation-like. I feel like maybe it's trying to tell us we should go on vacation. What you say, Richie?
0: Hey, yesterday, one of the national days was getaway. So, hey.
2: It's giving that, right?
0: I agree, bro.
2: Yes.
0: It's vacation time. Let's go.
2: But yeah, that is your wacky facts for this morning.
0: Wacky facts indeed, man. I got some Juju Boy on the way talking about James Bond. We also got some Block Boy JB, Look Alive, featuring Drake. And you know what? Let's slow it down. Usher's coming, man, with that climax. Top of the morning.
3: Galaxy.
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3: 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Ooh. 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

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It's Galaxy. Richie Styles, Tony Q on the check-in with you. Straight down to your 10 o'clock. Having a good time doing it, man. Hey, yo, I got some, let me see what I got for you, man. I got some

0: is in the building. That's by Roshan and Rao. All right? Top of the morning.
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4: It looks like Rihanna shows some love to her baby daddy, her man's ASAP Rocky. The looks like Rihanna is still his number one fan, y'all. The billionaire beauty mogul and ASAP Rocky were out in New York celebrating after the Knicks pulled off one of the wildest comebacks in NBA Finals history. The Knicks erased a 29-point deficit against the Spurs and now sit just one win away from their first championship since 1973. But we're not here for them. Now, while everybody else was talking basketball, social media got distracted by Rihanna and Rocky. The couple was spotted hanging around the city after the game, even taking a few shots on the basketball court while fans looked on. But the moment that really got people talking came from a separate video making the rounds online. The clip, Rihanna is doing a fit check, but fans quickly noticed she was carrying around the latest issue of Vibe magazine featuring none other than her boo, her baby, daddy, ASAP Rocky on the cover. Talk about supporting your partner, y'all. Rihanna has been riding hard for Rocky lately. She's been popping up at stops on his Don't Be Dumb tour, not hiding away in VIP suites either. Reports say she's right there in the crowd, front and center, cheering him on. And honestly, after everything they've been through together, from legal battles to raising two, now, you could say three kids.
0: I mean, come on, low-key, she got to do that, man, because what Drake just did in that record is wild.
4: The internet is basically saying, if your partner ain't carrying your magazine cover around like Rihanna, do you really have love?
0: But let's give a little plot twist here, okay? Because I just maybe 2 days ago saw that Rocky was on stage performing in Rihanna's thongs. Fenty.
4: Oh, my God.
0: Yeah. So, you know, he supports her that way, too. Yeah, I said plot twist.
4: Forget the championship ring for a second, guys. Rihanna was walking around carrying Rocky's Vibe cover like a family photo album. That's support you can't buy, okay? Besides a thong, that's support you can't buy.
0: That's wild, bro.
4: But yeah, that's your sleaze for this morning.
0: Definitely sleazy stuff. Definitely wow stuff. Definitely different stuff. Hey, man, if you are one of those guys out there that support your partner that way or likes to wear these type of underwear, hey, man, it's different. But hey, man, I guess you like what you like. Good morning.
5: Let's go.
3: Who says your mornings can't be lit?
5: Yeah.
3: We're having a party up here.
6: It's no sleeping here. I'm anti-NyQuil.
3: Here are Richie Styles and Tony Q.

0: what it do.
1: What up, y'all? It's your girl, Nicki Minaj.
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4: Hey.
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1: Hey, you.
2: Yes, you.
1: Stop with what you're doing. Take that toothbrush out of your mouth. Tell everyone to shut up for a little while.
2: Turn up that volume all to the max.
1: And guess the lyric.
3: The lyrics in that song, that's just a song.
4: Lyrically, he is the best.
1: Listen carefully and make a guess.
5: Okay, so our lyric this morning, we have to guess the lyric. So
0: guess
5: every Friday, we guess the lyrics. I give you a lyric, and you have to guess it. And this lyric this morning is, man, that boy growing up quick, that boy know he the shit, that boy singing on every song when he know he can spit.
0: Oh, that sounds like a really dope lyrics. Why you shaking your head, though? Because I know the answer.
5: Whatever. The lyric goes, man, that boy growing up quick, that boy know he the shit, that boy singing on every song when he know he can spit.
0: Hey, man, when you guys hear the answer, you're going to understand her reaction, all right? In the meantime, go ahead and think about that. I got some SWV coming through with Always On My Mind, all right? Taking you back to that year, 1992. Maybe I might squeeze another song in there, too. But I tell you what, for now, that's the question. Let's go get it.
1: This is Galaxy Radio.
6: Let's go.
1: This is where you hear the biggest stars.

0: sleep. So you want to be lazy in the morning, huh? This is what you slept through.
1: Definitely, this is what you slept through, man. Richie Styles and Tony Q in the building, straight down to 10 o'clock with you. We just announced some lyrics. It is that time of the morning for you to guess the lyrics, okay? If you are new to this, hey, it's okay, because we got you. We're going to repeat those lyrics, and Tony, you're gonna give the answer, right?
2: Okay. Man, that the lyric is, man, that boy growing up quick, that boy know he the shit, that boy singing on every song when he know he can spit.
1: Who that boy? Aubrey. What song is that? Your favorite artist.
2: Lies you tell. That is Aubrey, none other than Drake, and the song is Draft Day.
1: Draft Day, all right? I tell you what, man, we're going to slide into that right now, and right after that, look out for some Tyler with our Push to Start, and right after that, I'm going to hold you down with some Ryan. With Love Me Not. All right, let's go get it.
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Your number one session for hip hop and R&B every day, all day. Party Next Door coming up and coming in for ya. Talking about Die Trying, so look out for that, man. Of course, this is the Morning Marathon. Daily hits, daily bangers, every day on rotation, man. Yo, simply for the street side. Let's go get them. Top of the morning.

0: make it worse.
1: It's Galaxy in the Morning time. Let's get into things that happen on this day.
2: Things that happened on this day.
3: It is June 19th, 2026, and there was only a few things that happened on this day. So starting with the year 2012, R&B singer Bobby Brown winds a two-year engagement to his fiancée and manager at the time, Alicia Etheridge, by tying the knot. The couple get married at a modestly pleasant ceremony in Hawaii. I think that's still his current wife, actually. 2018, the day after he is murdered, XXX Tentacion breaks Taylor Swift record for the most Spotify streams in a single day, with 10.4 million streams. A month earlier, the rapper was banned from Spotify playlists as part of their short-lived hateful conduct policy. And then he went on to getting the most streams in one day. Last but not least, 2025 sees Megan Thee Stallion, a big fan of Love Island, host a twerk-off on the show between the male and female contestants. Both sides twerk fearlessly, and Megan calling it a draw. That is all that happened on this day. It is June 19th, 2026.
1: That part right there, June 19th, 2026. Couple things went down, man. Hey, we got some more hits and bangers coming through for you. So you know what to do. Keep it glued, keep it locked. Galaxy.
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0: 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Yes.
1: 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The celestial GPS for humanity's existential road trip. It's like a cosmic weather forecast, telling you when to bring an umbrella for potential emotional downpours, or sunglasses for days filled with sunny dispositions. 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
2: If you are born today on June 19th, you love being in the spotlight and will do whatever it takes to stay there. 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Happy birthday to you. You are in good company with a few. Let's start off with actress Zoe Saldana. She's turning 48 years old this morning. Reality star Tommy Lee is turning 42 years old this morning. Rapper Macklemore is 43 years old this morning. We got a soccer player, Nuno Mendes, is turning 24 years old this morning. We also got a podcaster, Mr. Funny Marco. He's turning 33 years old this morning. He's definitely a personality. Pop singer Paula Abdul is 64. NBA basketball player Jordan Poole is 27. Let's see, Felicia Rashad, the legendary actress, is turning 78 years old this morning. She looks great. So another trip around the sun means another chance to grow, glow, and go after what you want. So happy birthday from the Morning Marathon. Go make it amazing. And make it a day to remember.
0: That part right there. Hey, man, celebrate your birthday to the best of your ability and make it make sense. All right, happy birthday.
2: Happy birthday.
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1: That's right, it's Black Music Month on Galaxy all month of June, man. Of course, if you've been checking and tuning in from the very beginning, then you already know. We have been featuring all sorts of different artists that you ain't know nothing about, artists that, wow, when you hear their backstory, it is always an amazing situation to hear, man. And I'll tell you what, man, I got my guy Danny Wonders coming through right now to talk about it, man. This is my source, my guy. So go ahead, Danny, tell me about this week's artist or this day's artist that we're talking about this morning. None other than the beautiful Sade. Come on, Danny, talk to me.
6: Sade is remembered as one of the smoothest voices in music. But what many people don't realize is that she spent most of her career running away from fame. While other artists chased the spotlight, she only shared music when she felt it mattered. This is the story of Sade Adu. She was born in 1959 in Ibadan, Nigeria, to a Nigerian father and an English mother. But her life changed early. She was 4 years old, her parents separated, and she moved to England with her mother and brother, growing up in Essex. Her childhood was far from the glamour people later associated with her. She grew up shy, observant, and deeply creative, often sketching designs and dreaming about fashion. Music wasn't her first ambition at all. Sade studied fashion design at St. Martin's School of Art in London, one of the most respected art schools in Europe. After graduating, she worked designing menswear and even opened a small clothing label with friends. Singing started almost accidentally. In the early 1980s, she joined a London band called Pride, working in small clubs while still working in fashion. But the moment audiences heard her voice, something shifted. It was calm, restrained, almost hypnotic, the opposite of the dramatic pop vocals dominating the charts at the time. Eventually, the band reorganized around her and simply called themselves Sade. Then came the moment that changed everything. In 1984, they released their debut album, Diamond Life. It didn't just succeed, it rewrote expectations. The album sold over 6 million copies worldwide and became one of the fastest selling debut albums in British history. Songs like Smooth Operator turned Sade into a global icon almost overnight. But something unusual happened. Instead of chasing fame harder, she stepped back. At the peak of her success in the late 1980s, Sade moved out of London and bought a quiet countryside home in England, choosing horses, nature, and privacy over a celebrity life. While the music industry thrived on constant visibility, she built a career around absence, and yet the music kept arriving. Albums like Promise, Stronger Than Pride, and Love Deluxe produced songs that quietly became generational classics. The Sweetest Taboo, No Ordinary Love, and Cherish the Day. One of those songs, No Ordinary Love, later won a Grammy Award and became one of the most sampled and remixed soul tracks of its era. But perhaps the most remarkable thing about Sade wasn't the music, it was her loyalty. The band that formed around her in the early 1980s, Stuart Matthewman, Andrew Hale, and Paul Denman, has remained together for more than 40 years, recording and touring as the same group. In an industry famous for breakups, lawsuits, and egos, Sade stayed a unit. Then she disappeared again. After the album Lovers Rock in 2000, Sade stepped away from music for nearly a decade, focusing on raising her daughter and living a private life away from cameras. Most artists would lose momentum after a silence like that. But when Sade returned in 2010 with her album, Soldier of Love, it debuted number one on the Billboard charts in the United States, a rare feat for an artist who had been gone for 10 years. By then, her voice had already traveled across generations. Hip-hop artists sampled her, R&B singers studied her restraint. Entire playlists were built around the mood she created. Over time, Sade sold more than 75 million records worldwide, becoming one of the most successful British artists in history. And yet, for someone so globally recognized, she remained almost invisible. Few interviews, rare public appearances, long silences between albums. Her mystique wasn't manufactured, it was protected. Today, Sade Adu represents something rare in modern culture, proof that an artist can move the world without constantly shouting for its attention. Her voice became timeless, not because she chased the moment, but because she refused to. So here's the real question. Did Sade become legendary because she mastered fame, or because she understood that true power comes from stepping away from it?
1: Tony, have those things. Did you know about Sade?
7: I did not know she was born in Nigeria.
1: Mm-hmm.
7: So I was 3 years old.
1: Wow.
7: But I did find out, like I looked up her name. Her name, her mama named her Helen Folashade Adu.
1: Wow.
7: And right. And apparently her middle name, Folashade, means crowned with wealth.
1: Wow.
7: Right? Nice. Thought so. But anyway, I didn't, all the other stuff I didn't know about, but I did not know that she was born in Nigeria. So that was news to me. That's nice.
1: Man, there's so many Sade songs that we could play right now.
7: You could have gone with it's a crime, but as a song from what's his name you love that he sampled, or you can even do Smooth Operator. I love Smooth Operator. That's my favorite.
1: Big facts. I love Smooth Operator too. I do love Is It a Crime, but I thought to myself, man, why play the ones that we're used to?
7: You gonna go with something different?
1: I want to go with something completely different, man. He said about Lovers Rock, and that caught my interest. Then There's Nothing Can Come Between Us. That's also a dope song. But then there's also Your Love Is King. That's also another one. Man, it's kind of a hard place for hard right now, bro. I don't know what to do. You know what? I'm just gonna hit play. And what plays? We're gonna go with it. Oh, by the way, this one is called Lover's Rock by the beautiful Sade, right here on Galaxy.

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2: 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And I'm back.

0: That's right, it's Galaxy in the Morning time. Man, more big hits coming your way. I'm talking about some Offset on the way for you. Look out for that. Of course, that's featuring Metro Boomin with a Rich Freer drip. We also got some Yessi SB featuring KM in here talking about On My Mind. All right, we definitely loading them up.
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0: It is that time of the morning for us to have a good cup of coffee.
1: 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Insert the coin. 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Let the smell of coffee stimulate your brain. And answer the Galaxy Coffee Break question of today.
2: The coffee break question, you already know. I'm going to ask you a question this morning, and you can take that question with you to your next coffee break with your coworkers, with your friends, or whatever. At least you can have the answer living in your brain rent-free. But the question this morning is, what was Snoop Dogg's debut solo album called?
0: Oh, wow. All right, we're talking doggy world.
2: We're talking about Snoop Doggy Dogg.
0: All right, there we go. Well, that's a simple question for those of you, if you're a Snoop Dogg fan, then you already know the answer to that. If you are not, like Tony said, it's going to live rent-free in your mind, in your brain, in your head, because the answer is coming up in a little bit. I'll tell you what I do got for you right now, though. I got some Dior featuring Christian D. Talking about 1+1. And Bruno Mars is in the mix talking about I Just Might. It is Galaxy, your number one station for hip-hop and R&B. Straight down to this 10 o'clock. We got you.
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5: 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Oh.

0: only want you, yeah. Hey, Tony, wrap it up time, wrap it up time. That's right, it's Galaxy Number 1 Station for Hip Hop and R&B. Man, what a beautiful Friday it has been. What a beautiful vibe today, this week. The whole entire shebang has been, man. Every single week, it's always positive energy, good laughter, great fun, hanging out with you. I mean you too, everybody that's in the car right now. Hey, amen. Love, man. Love, love, love, love, love, love, love, love, love. But I'll tell you what. I'm hungry.
1: You tired?
0: Tony's cranky.
1: Oh, tried it.
0: I heard her belly do a rumble. Still
1: and did.

0: Cortazar Brodus. That's what mama named him. Mama named him Calvin Cortazar.
1: Cortazar.
0: Brodus.
1: Bring your ass.
0: What was Snoop's debut solo album called? The answer is Doggy Style.
1: Doggy Style, baby.
0: Doggy Style.
1: Is that what you like, Tony?
0: You tried it. I see what you went and did there. But hey, we gonna get up out of here because like Richie said, we are hungry.
1: That part right there.
0: Keeping it real, keeping it hip hop. It is the grumpy DJ Richie Styles.
1: Hey, absolutely not. There's nothing grumpy about my life, love. Absolutely not.
0: And beautiful, if I don't say that,
1: wow.
0: Myself.
1: Are we just putting ourselves on a throne right now?
0: Of course we are. We
1: this
0: are definitely,
1: is really happening,
0: you
1: guys.
0: Know, different. Pulling a baby Keem.
1: This is different.
0: This is pulling a baby Keem.
1: Wild. Big three.
0: Hey, you was a hater. A hater. The Tony Q here. Until next time.
1: That's right, man. Next week, Monday, we back in this place. Back in this hot seat. Back with you. Making sure that, you know, you have a good week. Either way, yo, man, I can't wait to Monday. I love this, man. Seriously. But, yo, have yourselves a beautiful weekend. Whatever you plan to do, whatever you plan to have got going on. By the way, I want to talk about this. This is my shameless plug. The 28th of the month, June, yeah, I am putting together something called the Soca Garden. It's in Rotterdam, and I want to invite you to come through and check it out. Go ahead on Instagram, soca.garden. Check the info out. It's all about just coming together with cool friends, eating some barbecue style vibes in the backyard of this garden. And outside you got some wireless some headphones, silent headphones. Inside you got a DJ, cocktails, drinks, everything, the whole shebang. Man, come through the 28th of June and let's have a good time together, all right? That's my shameless plug. I'm going to leave it there and see you guys next week. This was another.
0: Slay.
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1: You know what I think, thing good?
2: 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Us. Run for your life. 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Run for your life.
1: Turn me up.
0: This is where the biggest stars come to play.
1: Suck

0: like it was yesterday.
1: 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Throwback.
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And I brought a friend along to help me show my appreciation the right way. Ladies, Mr. Jamie Foxx. 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

When I was in the third grade, I thought that I was gay, 'cause I could draw. My uncle was, and I kept my room straight. I told my mom, tears rushing down my face. She's like, Ben, you've loved girls since before pre-K. Tripping. Yeah, I guess she had a point, didn't she? Bunch of stereotypes all in my head. I remember doing the math, like, yeah, I'm good at Little League. A preconceived idea of what it all meant. But those that like the same sex have the characteristics. The right-wing conservatives think it's a decision. And you can be cured with some treatment and religion. Man-made rewiring of a predisposition, playing God. Oh nah, here we go. America the brave still fears what we don't know. And God loves all his children. It's somehow forgotten, but we paraphrase a book written 3,500 years ago. Bye-bye.

I was gay, I would think hip-hop hates me. Have you read the YouTube comments lately? Man, that's gay, gets dropped on the daily. We become so numb to what we're saying. A culture founded from oppression. Yeah, we don't have acceptance for them. Call each other faggots behind the keys of a message board. A word rooted in hate, yet our genre still ignores it. Gay is synonymous with the lesser. It's the same hate that's caused wars from religion, gender to skin color, the complexion of your pigment. The same fight that led people to walkouts and sit-ins. It's human rights for everybody. There is no difference. Live on and be yourself. When I was at church, they taught me something else. If you preach hate at the service, those words aren't anointed.

press play, don't press pause. Progress march on, with the veil over our eyes. We turn our back on the cause, till the day that my uncles can be united by law. And kids are walking around the hallway, plagued by pain in their heart. A world so hateful, some would rather die than be who they are. And a certificate on paper isn't gonna solve it all, but it's a damn good place to start. No law is gonna change us. We have to change us. Whatever God you believe in, we come from the same one. Strip away the fear, underneath it's all the same.

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0: Lucinda is taking you back, way back. 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

0: 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It was my fault. 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You know? It was my fault. Not him, because he always wanted to be there for you. And I'm sorry, I was young. But he's always wanted to be a father to you. So I fucked up. And I take ownership of that, of my choices and decisions. And I'm sorry for that. He's a good guy. So don't hold that against him, because it was my fault. Just, you know, forgive me.
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6: Who the fuck is you? Who the fuck is you? 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

0: Right. 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
1: Hey yo, Tip, do you recall when we used to rock? 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
0: Let me see. 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
1: You're on point, Tip.
0: All the time, Fife.
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1: Yeah, yeah. 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

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That's when I knew that your heart was scarring. 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